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to worry. 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No electricity, something's all over me, creeping.

right by candlelight. I find insight, fundamental movement. So when it's black, this insomniac, take an original tack. 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